0: Well, the Dominion Cafe has kicked off their first open mic night. It started at 4 o'clock. It goes until 6, and we're just into the 5 o'clock stretch now. So if you forgot about it, maybe wander down there right now. Fresh baking, smoothies, drink cafes, hang out with some friends. 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

0: Coming up on Sunday, the free community garden tour with the Blewett Community Society starting at 10 a.m. It's going to be about 2 to 3 hours and meeting at Blewett Elementary School. So just keep that in mind for those that wouldn't mind being a part of seeing this community garden. Last weekend, spent a bit of a retreat out in Blewett. It was a wonderful space and place. Went for a swim in the river. It was a good reset and a refresh.
1: 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We live here too. The Nelson Ford Drive Home.
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1: I'm Kate Brown. Drug use is believed to have been the cause of a wildfire near the hospital in Trail. Kootenay Boundary Regional Fire Rescue says it happened Thursday afternoon. Hospital staff tried to put the blaze out with extinguishers. Firefighters arrived on their way back from another call and had it under control within a few minutes. The longtime principal of Christina Lake Elementary is leaving the school, but he's not going far. Sean Lockhart will become principal of Grand Forks Secondary this fall. He spent 13 years at Christina Lake and will be replaced by current vice principal Morgan Adrian. Lockhart says he looks forward to reconnecting with many of his former students as they reach high school. The Royal Canadian Legion Branch 51 is inviting the public to a memorial plaque dedication ceremony at the Nelson Cenotaph on Saturday morning. The ceremony begins at 11 a.m. and will unveil new plaques recognising Canadian Armed Force members who served during the Gulf War and the war in Afghanistan. Premier David Eby is defending a joint BC federal plan to convert condos into affordable housing. Critics, including the federal and BC Conservatives, say it amounts to a bailout for condo developers. Eby pushed back on those statements.
2: If you are a condo developer took a bet on the high end of the market and you're facing significant potential loss of profits, what we are proposing will not assist you.
1: Eby said the plan is to buy unsold condos at below the cost of construction and convert them into rent-to-own housing. British Columbia's consumer watchdog is investigating StubHub over issues with FIFA World Cup tickets. Vista Radio's Emily Joveski has the details.
3: Attorney General Nikki Sharma says Consumer Protection BC is investigating StubHub. That's after reports that fans who may have spent hundreds or even thousands on tickets for Vancouver World Cup matches weren't able to attend due to ticketing issues. Sharma called the reports deeply concerning and noted StubHub has committed to honoring its refund guarantees for fans. StubHub has said the issue stems from changes to FIFA's own ticketing infrastructure, which impacted ticket transfers on its platform. Emily Joveski, Vista News, Victoria.
1: And more than $2.1 million is flowing from the federal coffers to fund a project to prevent chronic disease and improve health in communities across Ontario, Alberta and British Columbia. The Canadian Red Cross is receiving the money to launch Aspire, Advancing Social Prescribing Implementation Research and Evaluation Project. Officials say the project will address the needs of older adults, including people living with disabilities and other chronic health conditions, individuals with lower income, people who identify as 2SLGBTQI+, and people with Indigenous and racialized communities. The money comes from the Healthy Canadians and Communities Fund, which focuses on priority populations who face health inequities and are at a greater risk of developing chronic disease.
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1: In sports, and the final games in the Grand Forks International before tomorrow's playoff round, we'll see the Seattle Studs take on the Northwest Honkers and the Grand Forks Slag Dusters meet the Fairbank Gold Panthers. Meanwhile, tonight, the Toronto Maple Leafs will have the number one pick in the NHL draft, with Penn State forward Gavin McKenna regarded as the top prospect. And the Blue Jays are back at the mound looking for a win against the Texas Rangers.
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1: Out on the roads and expect delays on Highway 3 between the Polson Bridge and Cross Country Rec Site, with paving operations underway between 7 a.m. and 7 p.m. weekdays and Saturdays. Single lane alternating traffic will be in effect. Otherwise, not too much holding up our highways, but as always, it's good to know before you go, so check the Drive BC website before heading out. To the weather, and more showers and risk of a thunderstorm this evening as we drop down to a low of 13 overnight. Tomorrow, more showers and a risk of thunderstorm on the way with a top of 18 and a low of 12 overnight. And much the same for Sunday, cloudy with a chance of showers and a top of 19.
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0: 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I was born again in Dixieland. 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

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I was born again in Dixieland. The Great Canadian Road Trip is presented by the Kootenai Concert Connection in association with the Brave.

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0: This is Dan Ashman from AM Ford, reminding folks to come out to AM Ford or AM Plus by Winnie the Plaza and take advantage of the great selection of vehicles we've got. 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

0: Well, hey there, I'm Ricky Tyler. Thank you so much for being with me today. I hope you had a fantastic week and that you're enjoying your weekend too. Coming up on the show today, a really interesting aging study that you have to hear about. We'll also talk about the loss of an absolute legend in the music industry. And Canada Day is right around the corner. Where the heck did June go? How did this happen? We will start the party early. All that and more. Stick around.
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0: I'm Ricky Tyler. Very glad you could be with me today. And since the news broke on Monday that record executive Clive Davis had passed away at the age of 94, the music world has been in mourning. He really was one of the most influential music industry moguls of all time. Discovering Whitney Houston, Alicia Keys, Barry Manilow, and more, he signed everyone from Janis Joplin to Bruce Springsteen and helped icons like Santana and Aretha Franklin score massive late career chart victories. He will be laid to rest on Monday at a funeral that is going to involve some of the biggest names in music, with Alicia Keys, Barry Manilow, Bruce Springsteen, and Dionne Warwick all set to participate. Over the course of his almost 60-year career, Davis helped more than 60 songs get to number one on the Billboard Hot 100. You know, he didn't just influence the music industry, he really helped define its soundtrack for more than half a century. Yeah, the music industry definitely lost one of its all-time greats.
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0: Hey there, I'm Ricky Tyler. Thank you for tuning in. Hope you're having a great weekend so far. I've got a very special birthday shout out today. The world's oldest living land animal, a tortoise named Jonathan, recently celebrated his 194th birthday. According to Guinness World Records, Jonathan, a Seychelles giant tortoise living on the island of St. Helena, was a full-grown adult of at least 50 years when he arrived at St. Helena from the Seychelles in 1882. His birth year is estimated to be 1832 at the very latest, but researchers believe he might be even older. Jonathan has now been named a Guinness World Records icon. According to officials, Guinness World Record icons are a select group of record holders whose achievements have transcended their field and inspired people across the globe. Happy birthday, Jonathan. That's too many candles for one cake, though. Amazing, huh?
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0: Hey, what's up? I'm Ricky Tyler. Thanks for tuning in. Well, this is encouraging news for all of us. A new study by scientists at Yale University, which was recently published in the Journal of Geriatrics, suggests that older individuals can and do improve in all senses of the word over time. They studied older Americans for a decade, and a key data point that stuck out was that the individual's mindset towards aging played a major part in their success. If they believed that aging was a process of decline, they declined. If they believed aging was a process of refinement, they improved. These improvements were linked to a powerful but often overlooked factor, how people think about aging itself. The doctor in charge of the study said, quote, many people equate aging with an inevitable and continuous loss of physical and cognitive abilities. What we found is that improvement later in life is not rare. It's common, and it should be included in our understanding of the aging process. This wasn't a small study either. They followed more than 11,000 participants. Over a follow-up period of around 12 years, participants with a positive mindset toward aging not only maintained their physical and cognitive functions, but they improved them. The authors of the study hope their findings will reverse the popular perception that continuous decline is inevitable and encourage people to think positively about aging. The power of the mind is an amazing thing, isn't it?
1: Heading to the water? 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For dam safety tips, visit fortisbc.com/safedams.
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0: Hey there, I'm Ricky Tyler. Thank you so much for tuning in. Hope you're having a great day so far. And this is fun. Canada's sweetheart, Keanu Reeves, is in negotiations to star in a new Lego movie. It's being described as a live-action hybrid. There's no title yet, but it will reunite Reeves with Toy Story 4 director Josh Cooley after Keanu voiced the stuntman action figure Duke Kaboom in the 2019 film. It's unclear whether Keanu is going to voice a character or play one on screen. Meanwhile, Reeves recently reprised his role as Duke Kaboom in Toy Story 5. I will keep you posted on the Lego thing.
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5: 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Nelson.

0: How's it going? I'm Ricky Tyler. Thank you so much for being with me. I hope you are having a fantastic weekend so far. And Canada Day is right around the corner. Wednesday already. Wow. While we're inching closer to Canada Day, I wanted to talk about Canadian travel. You know, elbows up and all. I want to hear about your Canadian bucket list destinations. I consider myself pretty lucky. I've been to a lot of beautiful places in Canada, but there's still many more that I really want to get to. I think number one on my list is Haida Gwaii. That's probably something that I could make happen. My other two are Nova Scotia and Newfoundland. Canada's East Coast is beautiful. I did live in New Brunswick for a couple of years, and on a summer vacation, I did a big road trip around New Brunswick. And I really planned to see everything. I thought I had more time. Had I known that I was going to be leaving the Maritimes so soon, I would have traveled a lot more. That was a good lesson for me in taking advantage of things while you can, because you just never know. I'd love for you to weigh in today. Which Canadian destinations are on your travel bucket list? Let me know in an email, TheRickyTylerShow@VistaRadio.ca.
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1: Good afternoon. I'm Lane Gallant. If you're planning to ride an e-bike or other electric transportation device this summer, Castlegar RCMP wants you to know the rules before you head out. Police say they're seeing more e-bikes, e-scooters, and electric dirt bikes around the community. While e-bikes are allowed if riders follow provincial rules, electric kick scooters are not permitted in Castlegar because the city isn't part of BC's pilot program. Riding one could result in a fine. RCMP say they'll continue education and traffic enforcement throughout the summer. More information is available on the Province of BC website. If you've been thinking about fostering an animal, the BC SPCA West Kootenay says now is the time. With kitten season in full swing, the shelter is looking for more foster homes for dogs, kittens, small animals, and pets that need to be the only animal in the home. Animal Care Center Manager Daniel Jackman said foster volunteers provide a safe, temporary home for animals that need extra care before they're ready for adoption. The SPCA supplies food and other necessities, covers veterinary care, and offers flexible foster placements. For more information, visit our website. A Nelson manufacturer is getting a boost from the province. Mountain Munchies has been awarded $127,000 through the BC Manufacturing Jobs Fund to build a new production facility, expand manufacturing, and hire 2 employees. Core Outdoor says the investment will support local jobs and help grow the Kootenays outdoor products sector. The new facility on Golf Links Road is expected to open in August 2026. More young people in BC will get paid hands-on experience helping communities respond to climate change through expanded support for Youth Climate Corps BC. The province is investing $1.4 million to grow the program, which connects people aged 17 to 30 with jobs in wildfire risk reduction, ecosystem restoration, and other climate projects. Kootenay Central MLA Brittany Anderson says the organization has deep roots in the Kootenays.
2: And I've seen firsthand how it's grown from a small local effort into something with impact across the province. It speaks to the strength of community-driven ideas and the leadership young people are bringing to this critically important work.
1: According to the province, the program is operating in 11 communities this year, and more than 600 people applied for about 60 positions during the 2026 hiring season. It's all happening today at Bauman Park as Cranbrook celebrates the FIFA World Cup with a free, family-friendly community event. The festivities run until 8 p.m. and include live entertainment, football activities, and live broadcasts of today's World Cup matches. Panama takes on England at 3 p.m., followed by Colombia and Portugal at 5:30. Admission is free and everyone is welcome to join the celebration. And Ottawa has unveiled its nuclear energy strategy. Officials say it targets doubling the sector's workforce by 2050, catalyzing billions in private investment and enabling generational investments. They say the strategy sets out how the government will strengthen energy affordability, security, and sustainability at home and abroad by building big, from new reactors to uranium development and beyond. It's structured around enabling new builds, being a global supplier and exporter of choice, expanding uranium production and nuclear fuel opportunities, and more. In sports, the Toronto Blue Jays have selected infielder Sean Keyes to the Major League roster as one of a series of moves today. Outfielder Yohendrick Pinyango was also recalled from AAA Buffalo. Both Keyes and Pinyango will be active for today's game against Texas at 1. The Blue Jays placed outfielder Jesus Sanchez on the 10-day injured list due to a right ankle sprain. Meanwhile, fellow outfielder Davis Schneider was optioned to AAA Buffalo. The future is now for the Toronto Maple Leafs as the team selected winger Gavin McKenna with the top pick in Friday's NHL draft. In his lone season at Penn State this year, the 18-year-old McKenna tallied 15 goals and 51 points in 36 games. Carolina Hurricanes Stanley Cup champion and top-line forward Seth Jarvis is expected to be out up to 6 months after shoulder surgery, a timeline that could linger into next season. Casual sports fans may not know much about Marina Mabry, but the feisty and competitive Mabry created a buzz with one of the best shooting performances in WNBA history, matching the league scoring record of 53 points in a win over Los Angeles on Thursday night. And Andre DeGrasse rebounded in the men's 200 meters, posting his second performance of the season under 20 seconds on Friday at the World Athletics Continental Tour Gold Meet in Croatia.
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0: Hey, how's it going? I'm Ricky Tyler. Thank you for tuning in today. Canada Day, just days away now. It's coming up on Wednesday. And today I'm asking you, which Canadian destinations are on your travel bucket list? I heard from Lacey, who said PEI and Drumheller. Yeah, going to check out those dinosaur fossils in Drumheller, Alberta would be super cool. Thanks, Lacey. Keep your answers coming. Tell me about your Canadian travel bucket list destinations in an email, the Ricky Tyler Show at vistaradio.ca.
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0: I'm Ricky Tyler. Thank you so much for tuning in today. And as we get ever closer to celebrating Canada Day on Wednesday, I'm asking you to tell me which Canadian destinations are on your travel bucket list. I heard from Dana, who said Sable Island, Nova Scotia. Nice. It's a remote crescent-shaped sandbar about 290 kilometers southeast of Halifax, and it's famous for its hundreds of wild horses and the world's largest gray seal colony. Well, that would be something to see, wouldn't it? Thanks, Dana. Keep your answers coming. Which Canadian destinations are on your travel bucket list? Let me know in an email, the Ricky Tyler Show at vistaradio.ca.
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0: Hey there, I'm Ricky Tyler. Thank you so much for joining me today. We are counting down the days to Canada Day. That's coming up on Wednesday. And today I'm asking you about your bucket list Canadian travel destinations. There are countless beautiful places to explore in this great country of ours. And today I want to know which ones you really want to get to. I heard from Bruce who said Montreal and Quebec City. Well, okay. Now, speaking as a born and raised Montrealer, yes, you absolutely must go. Everybody should see Montreal and Quebec City at one point. Rich history, old Quebec and old Montreal have beautiful European charm. And don't get me started on the food. I mean, if you think you've eaten a poutine outside of Quebec, no, you haven't. Really, if you can, do it. Thanks, Bruce. I hope you make it there. Do you know what the most visited place in Canada is? Well, according to TripAdvisor, it's Niagara Falls, the top destination in Canada, welcoming nearly 12 million annual visitors. Wow, it is spectacular. Keep your answers coming. Which Canadian destinations are on your travel bucket list? 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

0: Hey there, I'm Ricky Tyler. Thank you so much for hanging out today. As we get a little closer to celebrating Canada Day in this glorious nation of ours, I'm asking you which Canadian destinations are on your travel bucket list. I heard from listener Sandy who said the exact same as mine, Haida Gwaii, Nova Scotia, and Newfoundland. All right, maybe we should plan that together. What do you say, Sandy? Want to go? We'll talk. Keep your answers coming. Which Canadian destinations are on your travel bucket list? Let me know in an email, the Ricky Tyler Show at vistaradio.ca.
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0: Hey there, I'm Ricky Tyler. Thank you so much for being with me. I hope you're having a great weekend so far, and we are getting closer and closer to Canada Day. That's coming up on Wednesday, and as we celebrate this amazing country of ours, I wanted to ask you about the destinations in Canada that are on your travel bucket list. You know, elbows up and all that. There's so much to explore in this amazing country of ours. We're very lucky. So if you could pack a bag and go somewhere in Canada right now, where would it be? I heard from Cadence, who said Nunavut. Yeah, a little challenging to get to. You can only get there by air or by sea if the weather's good. It definitely would be something special to check out. The mainland tundra, the Arctic archipelago, soaring mountains, glaciers, rugged coastlines. Beautiful. I got to put that one on the list too. Thanks, Cadence. Keep your answers coming. Which Canadian destinations are on your travel bucket list? Let me know in an email, the Ricky Tyler Show at VistaRadio.ca. The Bridge.
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0: there. Ricky Tyler with you today. Thank you so much for spending some time with me. I really appreciate it. I'm about to get going, but before I leave, I want to wish you and yours and everybody from coast to coast to coast a very happy Canada Day. Get out there and celebrate our wonderful nation with your friends, your family, however you choose to celebrate it, whether you go to a big party or attend a festival or do an at-home barbecue thing. Just make sure you celebrate safely. No drinking and driving, okay? Have fun, and we'll catch you right back here next weekend.
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0: 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I was born again in Dixieland. The Great Canadian Road Trip is presented by the Kootenai Concert Connection in association with the Bridge. 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